0: God bless you. Thank you very much and good night.
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1: 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Stay and let me look at you. It's been so long, I hardly knew you.

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I came home unexpectedly and caught her crying needlessly.

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So I find you and hold you.